comes alive. Every step we take feels like we thrive. The air is electric as we lose track of time. In the space of rhythm, everything goes sublime.

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1: Hello people, this is Benny Benassi. 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

0: Hello, people. 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Espresso in Ibiza. Thank you very much. Bye. I love Colombia, people.
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Carried intention. 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